0: Radioactiva, by request.
1: Cata, hola. 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O quizás, no sé, Enjoy the Silence de Depeche Mode. 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Bye, bye. Chao.

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is falling away from me. It's falling away from me. Less falling away from me.

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Now you do what they told you. Now you do what they told you. 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

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And now you do what they told you. 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
2: 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We think it kicks ass. I love you.

0: 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Ooh, I gotta have faith. Because I gotta have faith, faith, faith, faith. I gotta have faith, faith, faith.
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